Q1019. Macklemore seems to have caused quite the stir up for Ed Sheeran's Loop tour. The headlines, they're all over the place. You've seen it. Macklemore had something to say about Gaza. Ed Sheeran wanted no part of it, so he dropped Macklemore. Now, all of Ed Sheeran's openers for pretty much all of his upcoming shows have dropped out in solidarity for Macklemore. Apparently, his family is in

0: Q1019. Hey, we finally got some sunshine this afternoon. Bit breezy, but whatever. It was sunny. It was nice to see some blue sky after that 72 hours of misting earlier this week. Soak it up in the fields one last time. Little growth spurt before harvest. I don't know if that's exactly how it works at this point. I'm not a farmer, but some people have already started harvesting. But I know somebody who hasn't yet. The Heartland Country Corn Maze south of Harrisburg on Highway 11. Unfortunately, even with the sunny evening we got, hasn't seemed to put a dent in our forecast. So they've already let us know they're calling it this weekend. They're not going to be open. We'll try again next week. We still got through about Halloween to enjoy them out there. Hopefully things clear up soon and we go back to ordinary. Let's check on the weather with a Kella Land Storm Center update and Alex Warren to follow on Q1019.
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1: Q1019, Sioux Falls weather.
12: Clouds will move back in tonight, and we could see some rain toward tomorrow morning. Our overnight low, 56. Then tomorrow, after the morning rain, a cloudy, cool day, 62 the high. South breeze, 10 to 20 miles an hour. More rain Thursday night and Friday. Otherwise, Friday's going to be cloudy and breezy, high of 66. 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

101.9. 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

0: 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She's waiting for you at the Sioux Falls Humane Society. 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
0: Well, baby, I went down and got it for you.

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0: 101.9 was somber. And if you were about to hop on the back of a very angry bull, knowing that it has every intention to hurt you once it figures out how to get you off of it, I don't think anybody's body could be ready, but you know, some people chose that profession. We're looking at the Cinch Rodeo Governor's Cup happening this weekend at the Denny, this Friday through Sunday. 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
7: Clouds will move back in tonight and rain possible after midnight toward tomorrow morning with a south breeze, our low 56. Then tomorrow, cloudy, becoming rainy again by Thursday night. During the day, 62 the high with a south breeze. Cloudy, rainy, breezy on Friday, 66 with a brisk southeast wind. From the Storm Center at Kelloland TV, I'm Jay Trobeck.

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Q1019 with Taylor Swift. If you have yet to see Toy Story 5, well, good news for you. 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Here's Tame

0: 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With this very busy weekend ahead of us, we got the Cinch Rodeo Governor's Cup and SuperCon happening around the Denny Arena area. If that's going to be too many people for you, we also got some chill events as well. Masquerade the Musical will be a show coming to the Orpheum Theater this weekend. I got tickets I can win you, but they won't be for this weekend. They'll be for the second showing, October 2nd through 4th. 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I'm Ethan Jones, Zara Larson on the way back with Midnight Sun after our Kella Land Storm Center update on Q1019.
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7: Clouds will move back in tonight, and we could see some rain toward tomorrow morning. Our overnight low, 56. Then tomorrow, after the morning rain, a cloudy, cool day, 62 the high. South breeze, 10 to 20 miles an hour. More rain Thursday night and Friday. Otherwise, Friday's going to be cloudy and breezy, high of 66. From the Storm Center, Keller Land TV, I'm Jay Trobeck.

It seems that money never goes as far today as it did yesterday. If your pantry's empty and it needs some filling and you can't afford it, there's always the Faith Temple Church food giveaway that's coming up this Friday at the WH Line Fairgrounds. 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

0: takes time. 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

0: Q101 with Dexter and the Moon Rocks. Freaking out because it is about time for big weekend plans. We've got the Cinch Rodeo Governor's Cup this weekend at the Denny. Also, in the same building at the Sioux Falls Arena, SuperCon, the largest nonprofit organization convention in the region. Two massive events practically in the same building this weekend. But if you're the kind of person who likes Netflix binging, anime, my wife's really into anime. I'm not, but she's been making me watch My Hero Academia. I've been enjoying it. Comic books, regular books. The people behind many of those things that you enjoy are going to be there. I'm personally trying to bump into Carl from The Walking Dead. He's going to be there. Find it on our events page on Q1019FM.com and get your tickets. We'll see you at SuperCon this weekend. I'm Ethan Jones. It's nice to meet you with Miles Smith back to jamming after our Kellaland Storm Center update coming up on Q1019.
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4: Showers this morning, then a cloudy, cool day, the high 62. More rain Thursday night into Friday. Our daytime high on Friday with a brisk southeast wind, 66 degrees with cloudy skies. Another good chance of showers on Saturday with a high of 67. From the Storm Center, Keller Land TV, I'm meteorologist Jay Trobeck.

Q1019. Even in this chilly weather, I kind of want some ice cream. And if you like sweet treats, you can have them for a great cause through Dairy Queen. 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

0: You 1019 with Stella Lefty. We are just about 12 hours away from Chris Calhoun's noon giveaway bonanza. Calhoun at noon, he calls it. I should come up with a fun game that plays off my name. I don't know what, though. All this week, Chris has been trying to win you $20 to great shots. All you got to do is listen for the code words that he shoots out for an hour and a half across your lunch hour. I'm sure I don't have to explain how our code word system works. Even if you're not all that great at golf, great shots is still a great place to hang out with friends or family and smack a ball as far as you can on occasion. I'm Ethan Jones. I'm jonesing to get back to jamming. Hey, I figured it out. MGK with Cliché is going to start it off, getting us to midnight after our Kella Landstorm Center update on Q1019.
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4: Q1019, Sioux Falls weather.
5: Rainy and foggy this morning, then a cloudy day and a cool day, 62 the high with a south breeze. Another chance for rain Thursday night and again on Friday. Otherwise, Friday's going to be cloudy and breezy, just 66 for a high. Saturday, some widespread showers and 67. Drier, partly cloudy on Sunday with 72. From the Storm Center, I'm Jay Troback.

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5: Showers this morning, then a cloudy, cool day, the high 62. More rain Thursday night into Friday. Our daytime high on Friday with a brisk southeast wind, 66 degrees with cloudy skies. Another good chance of showers on Saturday with a high of 67. From the Storm Center, Keloland TV, I'm meteorologist Jay Trobeck.

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0: Q101.9, Sioux Falls weather.
4: Rainy and foggy this morning, then a cloudy day and a cool day, 62 the high with a south breeze. Another chance for rain Thursday night and again on Friday. Otherwise, Friday's going to be cloudy and breezy, just 66 for a high. Saturday, some widespread showers and 67. Drier, partly cloudy on Sunday with 72. From the Storm Center, I'm Jay Trobeck.

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6: Rainy and foggy this morning, then a cloudy day and a cool day, 62 the high with a south breeze. Another chance for rain Thursday night and again on Friday. Otherwise, Friday's going to be cloudy and breezy, just 66 for a high. Saturday, some widespread showers and 67. Drier, partly cloudy on Sunday with 72. From the Storm Center, I'm Jay Trollback.

that it takes time. I'm coming to get you. 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
5: Showers this morning, then a cloudy, cool day, the high 62. More rain Thursday night into Friday. Our daytime high on Friday with a brisk southeast wind, 66 degrees with cloudy skies. Another good chance of showers on Saturday with a high of 67. From the Storm Center, KELOLAND TV, I'm meteorologist Jay Trobeck.

fly on my drive to the top. I've been out of shape, taking out the box. I'm an astronaut. I blasted off the planet, rock that caused catastrophe, and it matters more because I had it. Now I had, I thought about wreaking havoc on an opposition. Kind of shocking, they want a static with precision. I'm automatic quarterback. I ain't talking second packet. 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
5: Rainy and foggy this morning, then a cloudy day and a cool day, 62 the high with a south breeze. Another chance for rain Thursday night and again on Friday. Otherwise, Friday's going to be cloudy and breezy, just 66 for a high. Saturday, some widespread showers and 67. Drier, partly cloudy on Sunday with 72. From the Storm Center, I'm Jay Troback.

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0: Q101.9, Sioux Falls Weather.
13: Mostly cloudy skies today and areas of showers, maybe a rumble of thunder. High temperature 62 with a south wind at 15 to 25. Pockets of rain shifting mainly east of Sioux Falls this evening. Low temperature 57. We can't rule out a shower tomorrow morning, but a better chance of rain Friday night into Saturday morning. High 66. From the Storm Center at Kettleland TV, I'm meteorologist Brian Karstens.

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1: Good morning to you. We've got some rain in the forecast. Time to check in with meteorologist Brian Carstens.
0: Q1019, Sioux Falls weather.
2: Tracking areas of rain today. Our high temperature 62 in Sioux Falls with a south wind at 15 to 25 miles per hour. The showers breaking up tonight. Low temperature at 57. Not gone entirely, however. Tomorrow, a chance of a shower in the morning. Better chances of rain late Friday night. High temperature 66. From the Storm Center at Gelderland TV, I'm meteorologist Brian Carstens.
3: From the Kello.com News Center, I'm Tom Rooney. South Dakota's next big industry is about to bloom. Governor Larry Roden announced yesterday that major defense contractor Northrop Grumman will anchor a Rapid City business development park. The state is contributing $1 million to prepare for the company's arrival. Northrop Grumman makes the B-21 Raider bomber, which will make its first home at the nearby Ellsworth Air Force Base starting next year. The U.S. Postal Inspection Service raided a business in North Sioux City yesterday. The FBI and IRS were also part of the investigation at Apex Waste Management. Evidence was removed from the business and a Dakota Dunes home. And Sioux Falls ranks among the nation's best when it comes to affordability. HostingAdvice.com says in measuring affordable housing, Sioux Falls is number one. The survey also considers economic conditions, quality of life, and digital connectivity. From the Kello.com News Center, I'm Tom Rooney.
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7: 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We'll be right back.

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It's Shinedown. Have you weighed in yet on our Q1019 FM listener poll? It's a fun question. 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

Q 1019. Okay, dog lovers, this one's for you. What is your favorite dog breed? Golden Retrievers, top the list. German Shepherds, Labs, Chihuahuas, Huskies, Beagles, Shih Tzus, Yorkies, and Poodles.

0: 1019, Dave and Paula's Dracula. Hey, good morning to you. Happy Friday Eve. Grab your umbrella or rain jacket as you head out. We've got some showers in the forecast today.
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2: Mostly cloudy skies today and areas of showers, maybe a rumble of thunder. High temperature 62 with a south wind at 15 to 25. Pockets of rain shifting mainly east of Sioux Falls this evening, low temperature 57. We can't rule out a shower tomorrow morning, but a better chance of rain Friday night into Saturday morning, high 66. From the Storm Center at Gelderland TV, I'm meteorologist Brian Karstens.
3: From the Kello.com News Center, I'm Tom Rooney. A Sioux Falls man pleads guilty in a 2024 beating death. Police say Robin Swallow severely beat Michael Colvin, who died in the hospital several days later. He pleaded guilty to manslaughter yesterday and faces up to 15 years in prison. The Department of Corrections is warning South Dakota residents of the release of a high-risk inmate. 42-year-old Joseph Cook has a history of violent criminal behaviors, including sexual offenses for which he refused treatment while he was incarcerated. He'll be released in Rapid City tomorrow and won't be under parole supervision because he'll have served his entire sentence. And Mayor Christine Erickson has appointed Tom Greco as the new director of Sioux Falls Planning and Development Services. He has over 30 years of leadership experience in local government and public administration. Greco currently serves as the Minnehaha County Commission's administrative officer. From the Kello.com News Center, I'm Tom Rooney.
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Q 1019. Want to hear something crazy? Camila Cabello was one of the now famous people who tried out on The Voice, never advanced. Same with Chaperone and country star Luke Combs. All right, stick around. A week from Saturday, it is the home opener for the Sioux Falls Stampede. I'll tell you how you can grab a free 4-pack of tickets next.

0: Q1019. That's Rihanna's Rude Boy. You're going to want an umbrella today. We've got showers in the forecast at a high of about 62. A week from Saturday, we kick off hockey season. Another reason why I love this time of the year. 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
1: You may have to time that dog walk around the weather. We've got showers in the forecast. Here's meteorologist Brian Karsten.
0: Q1019, Sioux Falls weather.
2: Tracking areas of rain today. Our high temperature 62 in Sioux Falls with a south wind at 15 to 25 miles per hour. The showers breaking up tonight. Low temperature at 57. Not gone entirely, however. Tomorrow, a chance of a shower in the morning. Better chances of rain late Friday night. High temperature 66. From the Storm Center at Kettleland TV, I'm meteorologist Brian Karstens.
3: From the Kello.com News Center, I'm Tom Rooney. The U.S. Postal Inspection Service raided a business in North Sioux City yesterday. Over a dozen law enforcement vehicles spent the morning at Apex Waste Management. The FBI and IRS were also present. A Dakota Dunes home was also searched and evidence was removed from both locations. A Sioux Falls man is losing his broker's associate license and his freedom for a few months. The South Dakota Real Estate Commission says Bolus Almas lied about having a felony conviction when he applied for his license in 2023. He was sentenced to 180 days in jail with 90 days suspended. And a Sioux Falls man will spend nearly 3 years in prison for conducting a large-scale federal income tax fraud scheme. 56-year-old Aman Abois assisted in the preparation of a false and fraudulent return and also conducted wire fraud. His actions created a total tax loss to the government of more than $540,000. From the Kello.com News Center, I'm Tom Rooney.
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Don't forget us when you go to lunch. Take Chris Calhoun with you up for grabs. Calhoun at noon this week. $20 to great shots. Chris will give you the keyword to text in and win. My body isn't ready. It's somber.

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Olivia Dean has a makeup collection with Hourglass. It's beautiful. You should check it out. Here's Man I Need, Olivia Dean on Q 1019.

0: 1019, Martin Garrix with Ed Sheeran. Repeat it. Hope you're having a great start to your morning. I'm Ryan Kelly. Brian Karsten says you're going to want your rain jacket or umbrella today.
1: Q1019, Sioux Falls weather.
2: Mostly cloudy skies today and areas of showers, maybe a rumble of thunder. High temperature 62 with a south wind at 15 to 25. Pockets of rain shifting mainly east of Sioux Falls this evening. Low temperature 57. We can't rule out a shower tomorrow morning, but a better chance of rain Friday night into Saturday morning. High 66. From the Storm Center at Gilliland TV, I'm meteorologist Brian Karstens.
3: From the Kello.com News Center, I'm Tom Rooney. South Dakota's next big industry is about to bloom. Governor Larry Roden announced yesterday that major defense contractor Northrop Grumman will anchor a Rapid City business development park. The state is contributing $1 million to prepare for the company's arrival. Northrop Grumman makes the B-21 Raider bomber, which will make its first home at the nearby Ellsworth Air Force Base starting next year. The U.S. Postal Inspection Service raided a business in North Sioux City yesterday. The FBI and IRS were also part of the investigation at Apex Waste Management. Evidence was removed from the business and a Dakota Dunes home. And Sioux Falls ranks among the nation's best when it comes to affordability. HostingAdvice.com says in measuring affordable housing, Sioux Falls is number one. The survey also considers economic conditions, quality of life, and digital connectivity. From the Kello.com News Center, I'm Tom Rooney.
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Guys, if you have a pretty neutral wardrobe, there's one color you should pop in every once in a while if you want to turn ladies' heads. What color is it? I'll tell you in less than 5 minutes.

0: Q, 101.9, stressed out from 21 Pilots. I'm Ryan. Hi. I want to say hold off on the car wash. You probably assume that we've got showers on and off all day today. I have about 62. Guys, if you want to turn heads with the ladies, wear red. It might help your love life. Researchers have found that women have a 40% increase in attraction when they see a guy wearing red. And now your entertainment update. It's brought to you by Hander Plumbing and HVAC. Taylor Swift has a new single out tomorrow, Patient Zero. But that's not all. That's one of four new tracks that'll be on a deluxe reissue of her album, Life of a Showgirl, which will also drop tomorrow. It girl Ella Langley, dating fellow country star Tucker Wetmore. Taylor Lautner and his wife Taylor welcomed their first child, a baby girl named Lennon. Harvey Weinstein handed a new 15-year sentence for more sex crimes in New York. And finally,
1: the AGT champion and the winner of $1 million

0: Nay Nay is a singer and rock guitarist from Thailand who was given the golden buzzer earlier in the show from Mel B. That's your entertainment update. I'm Ryan Kelly.
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1: You're going to want to double check that your windows are up if your car is going to be parked outside all day today. We've got rain in the forecast at a high of 62.
0: Q1019, Sioux Falls weather.
2: Tracking areas of rain today. Our high temperature 62 in Sioux Falls with a south wind at 15 to 25 miles per hour. The showers breaking up tonight. Low temperature at 57. Not gone entirely, however. Tomorrow, a chance of a shower in the morning. Better chances of rain late Friday night. High temperature 66. From the Storm Center at Devilland TV, I'm meteorologist Brian Karstens.
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4: From the Kello.com News Center, I'm Tom Rooney. A Sioux Falls man pleads guilty in a 2024 beating death. Police say Robin Swallow severely beat Michael Colvin, who died in the hospital several days later. He pleaded guilty to manslaughter yesterday and faces up to 15 years in prison. The Department of Corrections is warning South Dakota residents of the release of a high-risk inmate. 42-year-old Joseph Cook has a history of violent criminal behaviors, including sexual offenses for which he refused treatment while he was incarcerated. He'll be released in Rapid City tomorrow and won't be under parole supervision because he'll have served his entire sentence. And Mayor Christine Erickson has appointed Tom Greco as the new director of Sioux Falls Planning and Development Services. He has over 30 years of leadership experience in local government and public administration. Greco currently serves as the Minnehaha County Commission's administrative officer. From the Kello.com News Center, I'm Tom Rooney.
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Q1019. People not so optimistic when it comes to finding their soulmate. 40% of people believe that they'll never find the person they were destined to be with. Okay, one word comes to mind. Manifest. We have to manifest this kind of stuff. Happy Thursday. Showers today, 62. I'm glad you're here. My name is Ryan. Thanks for listening.

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I love the Bath and Body Works little things you put on the visor. There's the trees. There's the Glade plugins you put in the vent. When it comes to scent, consider citrus. Driving with the scent of lemon or orange will boost your mood and slash driving errors by 54%. TLC, happy Thursday.

Q101.9. Did you know that Taylor Swift is releasing a new song tomorrow? It's called Patient Zero. There will be three versions. You'll be able to purchase all three on CD. Here she is. I knew it. I knew you.

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Today, while supplies last, get a free family four-pack of tickets for the Sioux Falls Stampede home opener October 3rd. I'll tell you all about it in 5 minutes. Stay right there.

0: 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Fun. That's some nights. I'm Ryan. You ready for hockey season? The Stampede kick off the season with a home opener on October 3rd. That's a week from Saturday. And you can get a free family four-pack of tickets at Quickstar. Pop in, get them while supplies last. The game is going to be so good. We have our rival Sioux City. The first 1,000 kids, 12 and under, take home a special Clark Cup Championship replica jersey thanks to First Premier and Premier Bank Card. Now, come early, starting at 3:30, a tailgate party, the Birdcage, and the players' champions walk into the Premier Center. 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Your entertainment update, as always, brought to you by Hander Plumbing and HVAC. Taylor Swift has a new single out tomorrow, Patient Zero, but that's not all. That's one of four new tracks that'll be on a deluxe reissue of her album, Life of a Showgirl, which will also drop tomorrow. It girl Ella Langley, dating fellow country star Tucker Wetmore. Taylor Lautner and his wife Taylor welcomed their first child, a baby girl named Lennon. Harvey Weinstein handed a new 15-year sentence for more sex crimes in New York. And finally,
1: the AGT champion and the winner of $1 million is...

0: Nene is a singer and rock guitarist from Thailand who was given the golden buzzer earlier in the show from Mel B. That's your entertainment update. I'm Ryan Kelly.
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2: Q1019, Sioux Falls weather.
3: Mostly cloudy skies today and areas of showers, maybe a rumble of thunder. High temperature 62 with a south wind at 15 to 25. Pockets of rain shifting mainly east of Sioux Falls this evening, low temperature 57. We can't rule out a shower tomorrow morning, but a better chance of rain Friday night into Saturday morning, high 66. From the Storm Center at Gelderland TV, I'm meteorologist Brian Karstens.

1019. Do you have any regrets? I mean, good for you. 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Happy Thursday.

0: 1019, say my name, it's Destiny's Child. Are you going to SuperCon this weekend? Friday, Saturday, Sunday, maybe you're going all 3 days at the Sioux Falls Arena. 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

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Are you an Aldi shopper? 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They're coming out next month. Some of the flavors include, or meals, I should say, beef brisket with white mac and cheese, chicken fettuccine Alfredo, and meat lover's pizza bake. There are a few more, but those are the ones that sounded the best to me. Audrey Hobart, it's a new song called Sue Me on Q1019. 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
1: 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Nice to meet you. That's Miles Smith. I'm Ryan Kelly. Coming up this weekend and the first weekend in October, Masquerade the Musical at the Orpheum. A world inverted, reversed, and rearranged from fairy tales and fantasy. And it is going to be quite the experience. I've got a pair of tickets for the October weekend shows. And you can win. Text Theater. T-H-E-A-T-E-R to 605-336-1019. Good luck. Showers all day off and on in the forecast, and this afternoon's high of 62.
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6: Q1019, Sioux Falls weather.
7: Tracking areas of rain today. Our high temperature 62 in Sioux Falls with a south wind at 15 to 25 miles per hour. The showers breaking up tonight. Low temperature at 57. Not gone entirely, however. Tomorrow, a chance of a shower in the morning. Better chances of rain late Friday night. High temperature 66. From the Storm Center at Keloland TV, I'm meteorologist Brian Karstens.

Q1019, as we get older, it's important to maintain friendships. We don't always have the time, though, right? Sending a voice memo, shooting a text. But I love this idea. I wish I could claim it as my own. But there was a suggestion. Send your friend a little treat. Have coffee delivered or maybe lunch delivered. Isn't that a great idea?

0: Q1019, it's Usher. Good morning, I'm Chris Calhoun. Hockey season just around the corner. 1 week from Saturday night, October 3rd. It is the Stampede home opener. Remember, the Herd won the Clark Cup last year. 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

0: Q1019, it's MGK and Cliche. I'm Chris Calhoun. Congratulations to Benjamin Frank of T, listening yesterday during the lunch hour and scored $20 to Great Shots. That's our prize this week during Calhoun at Noon. $20 to Great Shots, part of the Sanford Sports Complex. 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You got to try their Chislik at Great Shots in South Dakota's largest TV, too. 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
8: Q1019, Sioux Falls weather.
9: Mostly cloudy skies today and areas of showers, maybe a rumble of thunder. High temperature 62 with a south wind at 15 to 25. Pockets of rain shifting mainly east of Sioux Falls this evening, low temperature 57. We can't rule out a shower tomorrow morning, but a better chance of rain Friday night into Saturday morning, high 66. From the Storm Center at Kettleland TV, I'm meteorologist Brian Karstens.

0: Q1019. It's Kelly Clarkson. I'm Chris Calhoun. Hope you're having a great Thursday. Hey, we're a little bit closer to the weekend, right? Stop by your neighborhood Quick Star while supplies last. You can pick up free 4 packs of tickets to the Stampede home opener. It is happening 1 week from Saturday night, October 3rd. Doors will open at 5, puck drops at 6:05. At 6 o'clock, they will be raising the championship banner. Remember, the Stampede won the Clark Cup last year. The whole thing, raising that championship banner at 6, so you don't want to miss out on that. 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

0: 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I'm Chris Calhoun, just a few minutes away from the lunch hour, and we will be giving away $20 to Great Shots. 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
4: It is going to be a gloomy afternoon as the clouds continue to linger with showers moving through the area. Our highs will be near 62 degrees and south winds will be around 15 to 25 miles per hour before calming down for tonight. Lows are going to be above average for this time of year near 58. From the Kendall Land Live Doppler HD Storm Center, I'm meteorologist Jalen Borson.

hate to give the satisfaction asking how you're doing now. How's the castle built of people you pretend to care about? Just what you wanted. 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I see the parties and diamonds sometimes when I close my eyes. 6 months of torture you sold to some forbidden paradise. 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

0: 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It is Calhoun at noon, and I've got a code word that you can text in to win $20 to Great Shots. 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
4: More cloudy skies are in store for this afternoon, and showers will continue to keep pushing eastward. For our highs, we are going to remain below average near 62 degrees, and winds will be from the south at 15 to 25 miles per hour. For tonight, lighter winds return with lows near 58. From the Kimball Land Live Doppler HD Storm Center, I'm meteorologist Jalen Borson.

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0: Sioux Falls Q, 101.9 Black Eyed Peas. Where is the love? Good afternoon. I'm Chris Calhoun. And coming up, starting tomorrow, running through Sunday, and then again next weekend, October 2nd through the 4th, it's Masquerade the Musical at the Orpheum Theater. 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
5: Q1019, Sioux Falls weather.
6: It is going to be a gloomy afternoon as the clouds continue to linger with showers moving through the area. Our highs will be near 62 degrees and south winds will be around 15 to 25 miles per hour before calming down for tonight. Lows are going to be above average for this time of year, near 58. From the Kendall Land Live Doppler HD Storm Center, I'm meteorologist Jalen Borson.

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0: 101.9, it was the song that launched their career. Their first number one, had an amazing music video too, Maroon 5. And This Love still sounds fantastic, doesn't it? I'm Chris Calhoun. Stop by your neighborhood Quickstar. They may still have a few of those free four packs of Stampede tickets. Yeah, you're thinking to yourself, Stampede, what are you talking about? It can't be hockey season already. Yes, the Sioux Falls Stampede home opener is 1 week from Saturday night. That's October 3rd at the Premier Center. Sioux City will be in town. Gates open at 5. At 6 o'clock, they will be raising the championship banner. Remember the Herd? They won the whole thing last year. The Clark Cup, raising that banner at 6 o'clock, and then the puck drops at 6:05. That's 1 week from Saturday night. And free tickets today while supplies last at your neighborhood Quickstar. 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

0: 101.9 Drop Dead. It's Olivia Rodrigo. I'm Chris Calhoun. Ray Crockett in after three. He's got a fun Thursday afternoon show for you. The most music when you're ready to hop in the car and cruise on home. He's also going to be hooking you up with tickets to Masquerade the Musical. He's got more info about SuperCon starting tomorrow out at the Sioux Falls Arena. He'll be telling you about the booth that we're going to have out there and all the prizes that we'll be giving away. It's a fun Thursday afternoon show coming up with Ray Crockett just minutes away on Q 101.9.
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3: More cloudy skies are in store for this afternoon, and showers will continue to keep pushing eastward. For our highs, we are going to remain below average near 62 degrees, and winds will be from the south at 15 to 25 miles per hour. For tonight, lighter winds return with lows near 58. From the Kimball Land Live Doppler HD Storm Center, I'm meteorologist Jalen Borsen.

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0: I leave, brush my teeth with a bottle of Jack. 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

1019, Ray Crockett with you on this wet Thursday afternoon at 61 degrees in downtown Sioux Falls. Time to just have some fun. Marshmallow, Portugal the Man, Phoenix,

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0: girls that fight for equal pay, equal rights. Now, some of us are pit bulls, too. We appreciate the things you do. Thanks again for shining a light on the women that work from 9 to 5.
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2: 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It's Pitbull, Dolly Parton. It's called Powerful Women, Dolly, Jane, Lily. 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

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Now, here's something for you that might help out your day. 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
4: It is going to be a gloomy afternoon as the clouds continue to linger with showers moving through the area. Our highs will be near 62 degrees and south winds will be around 15 to 25 miles per hour before calming down for tonight. Lows are going to be above average for this time of year near 58. From the KeloLand Live Doppler HD Storm Center, I'm meteorologist Jalen Borson.

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0: 9, getting excited about tomorrow. We're going to be out at SuperCon. We'll be out there all weekend long. Going to be so much fun. We got great prizes to be given away. The Grindelwald Collector Wand set is pretty cool. We also have some X-Men collector figurines. 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And we got a kids coloring contest. 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
3: Q1019, Sioux Falls weather.
4: Cloudy again tonight with a few more sprinkles. Heavier rain southeast of the Sioux Falls area. The overnight low 58. Tomorrow, cloudy skies 63 with a southeast breeze. Some rain possible again Friday evening into Saturday. Saturday with the clouds and the showers, a high of 66. From the storms, Eric Keller, Land TV, I'm meteorologist Jay Trowback.

0: 101.9 Sioux Falls, home for more music, more variety. You're in the middle of another big set right in front of you. We're talking Alex Warren, Ed Sheeran, JoJo, and right now it's Miley. Her latest called Bass Persuades on Q 101.9.
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Q1019, Ray Crockett, your ride home buddy with you. You concentrate on the streets. I'll bring you more music, more variety. 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That's a no-no. 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

0: 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The Governor's Cup will be here. A bunch of athletes competing for $1.5 million. 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
3: Q1019, Sioux Falls weather.
4: Skies will remain cloudy and we could see a few more sprinkles this evening and overnight. Our low by morning, 58. Then tomorrow, cloudy skies. Some more rain possible during the afternoon and evening hours. High 63, about 10 degrees below normal. Southeast wind 10 to 20 miles an hour. Cloudy with more showers on Saturday and 66. I'm meteorologist Jay Trobeck.

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Q1019, a big set right in front of you to get you all the way home, including Teddy Swims and Lizzo. But right now it's Malcolm Todd and Earrings on Q1019.

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Ray Crockett with you on this wet Thursday evening. 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

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Make sure you're following along on our new Facebook page, KQSFQ1019. There's things on there that only happen on the Facebook page, so make sure you follow along now.

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0: 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It's Throwback 2K with Chris Cruz, and this weekend he's going with viral MTV moments. We got the MTV Awards coming up Sunday night. Viral moments from MTV that he's going to replay the early 2000s music from. Oh, it's going to be a good show. And again, his show, Throwback 2K, happens every Friday night at 7 p.m. only on Q. 1019.
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5: Q1019, Sioux Falls weather.
6: Cloudy again tonight with a few more sprinkles. Heavier rain southeast of the Sioux Falls area. The overnight low 58. Tomorrow, cloudy skies 63 with a southeast breeze. Some rain possible again Friday evening into Saturday. Saturday with the clouds and the showers, a high of 66.

1019 Ray Crockett with you, and it's time for me to slide on out. Ethan Jones, he's sliding on in. 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Latest from Alex Warren now, Emerald Eyes on Q1019.